And Rastafari is the Almighty God. It's not we a do it, you know. It's God Himself a do it, you know what I mean? And nobody, and if them kill me, tomorrow millions of Rastafari.

Itapema 26 para as 9. Soul Vintage. As clássicas da Itapema em novas versões. Don't you, don't you, don't you, don't you, don't you, don't you.

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1: 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I remember cigarettes, tube socks,

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0: 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And yeah, sending you lots of love and thinking of you.
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Oh, look at her, so. And he's up there. What's that? Hawaiian noises. He's banging.